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Thank you for joining us this morning. Tim Allen here with a reminder about the old school run. Yes, a couple of tunes, a couple of old school tunes for the school run every weekday, 3:30, only here at Nation Radio.

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0: Angels, Robbie Williams on Nation Radio, where we've been keeping a close eye on the weather forecast because, as you know, it's been cool and fresh for weeks now. People have been wondering, where are those decent temperatures? Well, according to the Met Office, by tomorrow, temperatures should be peaking above 17, and then later in the week, we could see into the 20s with locally 24, 25 degrees, maybe a bit warmer by the weekend. We'll have to wait and see. But the good news is it's not a heat wave yet, but we certainly have warm and sunny weather on the way. 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It's Symphony and it's next at Nation. 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

0: Good morning. Thanks for choosing Nation. It's Gary on Early Breakfast with more of the best variety of hits on the way after five. But first, we'll catch up with the top stories to kickstart Tuesday next. Nation
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0: Deacon Blue. Haven't heard that for ages. Wages Day on Nation. It's Gary Parker and it's early breakfast here till 6. And still to come, I've got Jackson 5 on the way. Great Motown tune. It's I Want You Back next at Nation. Nation
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0: And good morning. It's Tuesday and it's Nation Radio. I'll be back tomorrow morning at 4 for early breakfast. Next, it's Stuart McGinley, and all the top stories for Suffolk at 6 are on the way too. Nation
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8: Top stories this hour. The government's launching a new specialist unit to crack down on criminal gangs operating through shops on Britain's high streets. The £20 million scheme will see 75 new officers recruited nationwide. Our political correspondent Tom Claiborne has more.
9: The Home Office says these new officers will be raiding, closing and seizing money from businesses with dodgy links. The National Crime Agency reckons £1 billion is laundered each year through these front shops, including barbers, sweet shops and vape stores. Trading Standards are also getting more funding. They say this action will help honest businesses who do play by the rules.
8: Channel 4's removed all series of Married at First Sight UK from its streaming platform after serious allegations were made by former contestants. The broadcasters launched an external review into claims of sexual assault involving participants on the show. Donald Trump says he's decided to hold off on resuming military action against Iran. The US president says serious negotiations are taking place. And Manchester City are not commenting on fresh reports that boss Pep Guardiola is to stand down at the end of the season.
10: Now for the news here in Suffolk. A 22-year-old woman's been jailed after she attempted to start a fire in an Ipswich support centre last year while there were other people present. Kerry Keane-Watts of Carr Road and Felixstowe was sentenced to 4 years imprisonment. Keane-Watts had previously pleaded guilty to the following two offences: attempted arson with intent to endanger life and sending a communication threatening death or serious harm. New sentencing guidelines for hair-coursing offences are being welcomed by countryside groups in Suffolk. From June, courts will have stronger guidance around issues including organised criminality, social media footage and banning offenders from owning dogs. Kath Crowther from the CLA says the crime causes widespread damage to farmland.
11: These courses are tearing across farmland, going through crops, causing tens of thousands of pounds worth of damage to crops, smashing through gates and hedges, leaving devastation behind.
10: And Sizewell C signed a new partnership with colleges across Suffolk and the east of England aimed at boosting skills and local jobs. 1,500 apprenticeships are also expected during construction.
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10: Wet day ahead with occasional drier and brighter spells. Breezy too with highs of 17. That's the latest. I'm Adam Richardson.
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14: 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Stuart here at Nation Radio Suffolk. Welcome to Tuesday Breakfast for the 19th of May. And we're going to start off with a 90s anthem from Oasis.

What a song. Neil and Chris, Pet Shop Boys, and Dusty Springfield. What have I done to deserve this? Which is probably what you said to yourself when the alarm went off this morning. Whatever you're doing, thank you very much for choosing us. We will do our bit to try and get you up and about then for this Tuesday morning with your latest news, weather and travel. And of course, brilliant songs like this from Ray at Nation Radio. And she's still searching.

0: A feel-good song for Tuesday breakfast. Nation Radio plays Mental as Anything and Live It Up. Now, on the way after 8 o'clock today, the topical tune is talking about things that we've bought but instantly regretted spending our money on. Apparently, up there near the top of the list, VR headsets and also walking pads. These are the things that most of us have been buying and then deciding afterwards, what on earth was I thinking? Maybe after you'd sobered up if you'd been buying things online. So have a think about maybe something you've bought and instantly changed your mind about, or a song or two for our topical tune. We'll delve into the detail later on this morning at Nation Radio. And next, it's your travel, followed by Bruno Mars.
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13: I'm Greg Edwards. Good morning. Out on the main routes, traffic's on the move so far. It's looking okay on the A12 along with the A14. No delays showing up on the sensors. Roadworks underway still in Yoxford. The High Street, the A1120, that's still closed off from the junction with the lane through to Strickland Manor Hill. So there is a diversion to follow for the time being there. Expect one or two delays while that work continues. In Claydon, they've still got some temporary lights for repairs on Bramford Road.
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0: Oh, playing some great songs today, notably from the 80s, Simple Minds and Alive and Kicking at Nation Radio. Well, you may well be alive, but maybe not quite kicking just yet. Another coffee might help. In terms of the weather for today, it's another one of thundery showers and also some sunny spells. It's going to be quite breezy as well. Not the best of days, to be honest. At least the wind's coming in from a mild direction this time. We're going to see highs of 18 Celsius, a low tonight down to 10, and the next high water in Lowestoft, that'll be at 11:53 today, and in Ipswich it's at 2:36. And yes, it looks like things will settle down just in time for a bank holiday weekend and half term. So I think if you've got kids, you will be especially grateful for that. 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
7: I'm Greg Edwards. Traffic's on the move on the main routes this morning. It's looking okay on the A14, both east and westbound on the centres. No delays showing up on the A12 in the area for the time being. Roadworks are underway still in Hinfelsham, affecting the A1071 back road. Temporary lights in place at Priory Road for a few more days, so do expect one or two delays while that work is still underway there. And if you're out and about in Thorpley Socon, Frinton Road has some temporary lights for work.
4: Travel
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Stevie Wonder at Nation Radio all across Suffolk and Superstition. So today then, Tuesday the 19th of May, it's World Monopoly Day. And on the birthday list, Pete Townsend, the co-founder of The Who, is 81. Grace Jones is 78. Yaz is 66. And Sam Smith is 34 today. And a very happy birthday if it's your big day today. So we're heading up towards the news headlines at 7 o'clock with this from Ella Langley, Choosin' Texas, which has been a massive success in the States and certain to be over here as well. It's Nation Radio.

0: Choose in Texas. It's Ella Langley playing all across Suffolk. We are Nation Radio on FM, DAB, smart speaker, and you can also listen to us on the Nation Player as well. On the way very shortly then, we'll get your latest news and weather headlines for 7, and then we continue with Tuesday's breakfast for the 19th of May. Nation
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10: Top stories this hour. The government's announced a nationwide crackdown on high street shops acting as fronts for organised crime. A new specialist law enforcement unit will target criminal gangs. Our political correspondent Tom Claiborne has more.
11: £30 million is going to be spent on this, which the National Crime Agency says will target stores like rogue barbers, sweet shops and vape stores. Money that will see a total of 75 new police officers be placed in so-called hotspot areas. These officers will also be given specialist training, which will aim to give outfits involved and the likes of money laundering nowhere to hide.
10: Channel 4's pulled all episodes of Married at First Sight UK from its streaming platform after a series of allegations of wrongdoing. The broadcaster denies accusations it failed in its duty of care after three women claimed they'd been the victims of sexual offences during filming. Sir Keir Starmer will chair his first cabinet meeting since the former Health Secretary Wes Streeting's resignation later. And Arsenal are on the brink of becoming Premier League champions for the first time in 22 years. They're 5 points clear at the top of the table after beating Burnley 1-0.
12: Now for the news here in Suffolk, and a Felixstowe woman who threatened to light them all up inside an Ipswich support centre has been jailed for 4 years. Kerry King-Watts admitted attempted arson with intent to endanger life after pouring a flammable liquid across the floor of the building and attempting to ignite matches. A A rural organisation says tougher sentencing guidelines for hare coursing are a step in the right direction for Suffolk communities. New guidance coming into force next month includes stronger recognition of organised criminality linked to hare coursing. Kath Crowther from CLA says offenders can cause thousands of pounds worth of damage.
13: There is obviously the financial impact, but I think the intimidation is worth noting. You often see hare coursers speeding in beaten up vehicles through villages. We would always recommend do not approach hare coursers. Call 999.
12: And thousands of students across Suffolk could benefit from new training and employment opportunities linked to Sizewell C. The energy project signed agreements with three regional educational providers. The partnerships will support training in areas including construction, engineering and infrastructure.
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12: Wet day ahead with occasional drier and brighter spells. Breezy too with highs of 17. That's the latest. I'm Adam Richardson.
14: 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And coming up, a brilliant song from Dolly Parton.
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Great song. From Soul Asylum, Runaway Train at Nation Radio. And there's more 90s this afternoon with Tony Shepherd with half an hour of hits from the 90s, all part of your workday. So today, 19th of May, this very day, 1978, Dire Straits released their first major label single, The Sultans of Swing. And it was recorded on a budget of just 120 quid. Wow. They made their money back on that, didn't they? Meantime, at the other end of the scale, 2007 on this day, Pirates of the Caribbean at World's End made its premiere. At the time, it was the most expensive film, costing $300 million. Right, this is brand new from Blue at Nation, co-written by Robbie Williams, Flowers. If I-

0: Irene Cara, Feel Good 80s and Fame at Nation Radio. And there's more this lunchtime with David Francis, where you can choose your favourite song from the 80s with The Takeover between 12 and 1. Perfect for your lunch hour.
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0: Actually, I've got something for you to get your teeth into now for breakfast, whether you like it or not. It's the Mind Masher for this morning. 28% of women would like one of these. So what do you think it is? I've just seen the answer, and I can tell you, it's not just women. I'd have one of these too. So what is it that 28% of women would actually like? It's our Mind Masher question for this morning. Head over to our Facebook page, Nation Radio Suffolk. You can WhatsApp me, 07740 938500, and there's also the Nation Player app too. You can contact us on there anytime. I'll reveal the answer in half an hour, and we'll find out what it is that 28% of women would like to have. Coming up in just a minute, we'd all like No Problems on the Roads. Fingers crossed, Travel next, and then ABBA.
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15: I'm Greg Edwards. Traffic's on the move so far this morning on the main routes. All looking good on the A12, both north and southbound. It's fine on the A14 in both directions on the centres. Just a quick reminder, roadworks are underway in Shotley, affecting the B1456. Some temporary lines, quite long-term work on the water mains underway for several more months, so do expect one or two delays at the busy times. In Yorkshire, the High Street remains closed while they do some work on the water mains near the lane.
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0: George Ezra and Shotgun at Nation Radio all across Suffolk with your best variety of hits. Now, if you're stepping out today, don't forget the brolly, although it might blow away in the wind. It's one of those days today, sunshine and showers and even some thunder mixed in. I think the only thing missing is the kitchen sink, but at least the wind is coming in this time from a warm direction. We'll see highs of 18 Celsius at least. A low tonight down to 10. However, things will settle down as we get towards the bank holiday weekend. And yes, the forthcoming half term. Your next high water in Lowestoft today is at 11:53 this morning. Meanwhile, in Ipswich, it's at 2:36 this afternoon.
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0: 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Stuart here for breakfast with your best variety of hits. And Rob Chandler is on this afternoon from 4 o'clock. Now, on the way shortly, the answer to today's Mind Masher. 28% of women would like one of these. What do you think it is? 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There's WhatsApp, 07740 938 500, and the Nation Player. That's on the way shortly. And next, it's your travel and then the Cure at Nation Radio. 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
16: I'm Greg Edwards. On the A12 northbound, traffic is queuing now towards Junction 33, the A14 Copdock interchange. It's taking around 10 minutes to get through, according to the latest on our sensors. Traffic's on move on the A14 itself, though, in both directions. If you're out and about in Hindlesham, they're still doing some work on the A1071 back road. Temporary lights in place at Priory Road, so do expect one or two delays while that work is still underway. A Great Oakley, temporary lights on the High Street.
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0: 28% of women would like one of these. That's the question on the Mind Masher today. What answers have you come up with? A puppy, a gardener, a chauffeur. I'd like one of those. Also a designer handbag, a hot tub, a pet, a spa day, a personal chef, or a cleaner or housekeeper. Yep, I would like pretty much all of those. Someone else also says a celebrity date or a famous partner, but no one said footballer anyway. Let me tell you, it's a personal assistant. A personal assistant is something that 28% of women would like. And well done if you got that one right on your Mind Masher for this morning. Coming up here next, we'll get your latest news and weather at Nation Radio after Taylor Swift.

0: The State of Ophelia, it's Taylor Swift at Nation Radio. Stuart McGinley here at breakfast with your best variety of hits. And on the way in the next half an hour, the topical tune is talking about those things that we regret buying. Top of the list are walking pads and VR headsets. I'll delve into the detail very shortly, but next, it's your headline news and weather at 8 o'clock at Nation. Nation
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7: The top stories this hour. Organised crime gangs are to be targeted in a £30 million crackdown on so-called dodgy high street shops. The government scheme will see 75 new police officers recruited nationwide. Tom Claiborne has more.
8: The Home Office says these new officers will be raiding, closing and seizing money from businesses with dodgy links. The National Crime Agency reckons £1 billion is laundered each year through these front shops, including barbers, sweet shops and vape stores. Trading Standards are also getting more funding. They say this action will help honest businesses who do play by the rules.
7: One of Channel 4's most popular reality shows has been removed from streaming following allegations of sexual offences during filming. Three women say they were victims whilst appearing on Married at First Sight UK. The broadcasters denied it failed in its duty of care. Sir Keir Starmer's assembling his new look cabinet today after insisting he won't be walking away from Downing Street, and Arsenal will be confirmed as Premier League champions this evening if Man City lose to Bournemouth. The Gunners are 5 points clear at the top of the table after beating Burnley 1-0.
9: Now for the news here in Suffolk, and a 22-year-old woman's been jailed after she attempted to start a fire in an Ipswich support centre last year while there were other people present. Kerry Keane-Watts of Carr Road and Felixstowe was sentenced to 4 years imprisonment. Keane-Watts had previously pleaded guilty to the following two offences: attempted arson with intent to endanger life and sending a communication threatening death or serious harm. New sentencing guidelines for hair coursing offences are being welcomed by countryside groups in Suffolk. From June, courts will have stronger guidance around issues including organised criminality, social media footage and banning offenders from owning dogs. Kath Crowther from the CLA says the crime causes widespread damage to farmland.
10: These coursers are tearing across farmland, going through crops, causing tens of thousands of pounds worth of damage to crops, smashing through gates and hedges, leaving devastation behind.
9: And Sizewell C signed a new partnership with colleges across Suffolk and the east of England aimed at boosting skills and local jobs. 1,500 apprenticeships are also expected during construction.
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9: Wet day ahead with occasional drier and brighter spells. Breezy too with highs of 17. That's the latest. I'm Adam Richardson.
12: Nation Radio. Well, I hope you've had a good start to your Tuesday. Stuart here at breakfast with George Benson's Give Me the Night coming up after a brilliant song to start this hour from the Boo.

Give me the night. It's George Benson playing across Suffolk. This is Nation Radio, and every Sunday we have the softer side of the 80s and 90s with great songs like that from George Benson. 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I'm going to go back to the 80s next, actually, with Whitney after this. From Now, it's Somber and Homewrecker at Nation Radio.

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0: Now, a list has been published of the things that us Brits regret buying this year. Right up there, VR headsets, apparently. This is the thing that you buy thinking that you're about to live in the future. And then a week later, it's in a drawer collecting dust. Also on the list, walking pads. This is basically the treadmill that you swear you'll use while watching the telly, but it's always somewhere you can hang the clothes on. I'm definitely guilty of that. So, we're talking here about the one purchase that you're convinced yourself is going to change everything, and now it's just there collecting dust. Things that we buy and then instantly regret, including your walking pads and the VR headsets. We've all been there. So, what songs can you think of? Let me know on our Facebook page. 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There's also WhatsApp 07740938500. And on the Nation Player, tell me what songs spring to mind. And I'll play my favourite before 9 o'clock this morning at Nation Radio. With your travel on the way next.
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5: I'm Greg Edwards. There's still quite a big queue on the A12 northbound this morning on the approach to Junction 33, the A14 Copdock interchange. It's taking around 15 minutes to get through, according to the latest on our sensors. On the A14 itself, though, traffic is on the move with no big delays either east or westbound. In Ipswich, it's heavy now on Crown Street, also really busy on St Helen Street on the sensors, and quite heavy as usual on both Chevalier Street and Yarmouth Road near to Bramford Road.
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0: Mary, Mary and Shackles praise you at Nation Radio. So sunshine and showers, and there could even be some thunder mixed in as well today. It's going to be one of those days. But at least the wind will be from a warmer direction. Highs of 18 and a low tonight down to 10. It will settle down, though, for the bank holiday weekend, you'll be pleased to know. Next high water in Lowestoft is at 11.53 this morning and in Ipswich at 2.36 this afternoon. Make me a winner! Mega May. With Nation Player. So, tomorrow, the first of our two winners this week is going to receive £400,000. It could well be you. What would you do with that sort of money? And take it from Peter, who was our last winner. It's well worth entering.
1: I can't believe it. 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

0: Wonderful song from Duran Duran and Save a Prayer at Nation Radio. 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VR headsets and walking pads are at the top of the current list. 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And also great songs, including Lady Gaga and Miles Smith and Niall Horan at Nation Radio. 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
5: I'm Greg Edwards. On the A12 northbound, there's still about a 10-minute queue heading towards Junction 33, the A14 Copdock interchange this morning. Meanwhile, traffic on the A14 itself is on the move. If you're out and about in Ipswich, it's still busy on Chevalier Street and Yarmouth Road around Bramford Road and Norwich Road, and it remains slow into town on London Road from the A14 Copdock interchange, and also going in on the A137 on Worstead Road from the A14.
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0: So we're talking about things that you've bought and then instantly regretted. Things like VR headsets and walking pads, or in my case, a thing called an ab cruncher years ago on a shopping channel. I thought I would have a lovely flat washboard stomach like Peter Andre. It didn't really happen. I gave up after a few days. So, what songs have you come up with? Regret by New Order. Oops, I Did It Again by Britney Spears. Money for Nothing by Dire Straits. And Jessie J's Price Tag. Although I'm going to plump for this one. This is a great song as well. Jim Diamond and I Should Have Known Better. 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

Our topical tune for the impulse buying that we instantly regret, Jim Diamond at Nation Radio, and I should have known better. Now, I don't think you'll have any regrets about the Golden Hour. Another hour of fantastic.

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9: The top stories this hour. The government's announced a nationwide crackdown on high street shops acting as fronts for organised crime. A new specialist law enforcement unit will target criminal gangs. Tom Claiborne has more.
10: £30 million is going to be spent on this, which the National Crime Agency says will target stores like rogue barbers, sweet shops and vape stores. Money that will see a total of 75 new police officers be placed in so-called hotspot areas. These officers will also be given specialist training, which will aim to give outfits involved in the likes of money laundering nowhere to hide.
9: Channel 4 has pulled all episodes of Married at First Sight from its streaming platform after a series of allegations of wrongdoing. The broadcaster denies accusations it failed in its duty of care after three women claimed they'd been the victims of sexual offences during the reality show's filming. Sir Keir Starmer is assembling his new look cabinet for the first time today after insisting he won't be walking away from Downing Street, and Arsenal will be confirmed as Premier League champions later if Manchester City lose to Bournemouth.
11: Now for the news here in Suffolk, and a Felixstowe woman who threatened to light them all up inside an Ipswich support centre has been jailed for 4 years. Kerry King Watts admitted attempted arson with intent to endanger life after pouring a flammable liquid across the floor of the building and attempting to ignite matches. A rural organisation says tougher sentencing guidelines for hare coursing are a step in the right direction for Suffolk communities. New guidance coming into force next month includes stronger recognition of organised criminality linked to hare coursing. Kath Crowther from CLA says offenders can cause thousands of pounds worth of damage.
12: There is obviously the financial impact, but I think the intimidation is worth noting. You often see hare coursers speeding in beaten up vehicles through villages. 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
11: Wet day ahead with occasional drier and brighter spells. Breezy too with highs of 17. That's the latest. I'm Adam Richardson.
14: The Golden Hour. 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

From their brilliant album Spice World, it's the Spice Girls at Nation Radio and Stop and Robbie Williams' Millennium. Two hits from our mystery year when construction work began on the Millennium Dome in London and the Peugeot 206 was launched in this mystery year as well. And this, another big hit for Usher at Nation Radio, You Make Me Wanna at 9:10. So what's the year?

0: Taken from the album Talk on Corners, which was one of the best sellers around this time, it's The Cause and Dreams, another hit from our mystery year at Nation Radio all across Suffolk. Now, they'd been made to make your mouth water since 1960. However, everything was set to change in our mystery year, and it caused a bit of fuss too.
1: Universal appeal, Opal Fruit is changing. Not its taste, just its name. Two laser licks. How about Solar Suckets?
2: How about Starburst?
1: Oh, we've reached them! Opal Fruits is now Starburst!
0: Yes, causing confusion everywhere. Opal Fruits becoming Starburst. But in what year? On the way in just a sec, we're making a journey up to the moon and back, courtesy of Savage Garden. And Love Station, big in the clubs in our mystery year, and their version of a Womack and Womack 80s classic. All coming up next at Nation.
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Love Station and Teardrops at Nation Radio, Suffolk Golden Hour for this morning. In the year when Jerry quit the Spice Girls, it happened in this very month, and I don't think anyone saw it coming. That was a huge story, and the band carried on for a bit longer without her. And at the box office, you may have been enjoying Armageddon, Godzilla, and Tom Hanks starring in Saving Private Ryan with that unforgettable opening 15 minutes. I'll never forget watching that at the cinema. And in the charts, this was a big hit for the Mavericks, Dancing the Night Away at Nation Radio on the Golden Hour.

0: Beautiful South at Nation Radio and The Perfect Ten. So what's the year when the song Vindaloo was released to coincide with the World Cup, which sadly for the England men's team ended in disappointment as we were knocked out by Argentina on penalties, something we were getting used to. And the men's competition that year was hosted in France over the winners, the home nation beating Brazil 3-0 in the finals. So coming up in just a moment, it's Will Smith who's getting jiggy with it at Nation.
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0: Will Smith and Getting Jiggy with it at Nation Radio, 13 minutes to 10. And it was the year when Kylie had a question from a reporter that she didn't like very much when asked about a so-called rivalry between herself and her sister.
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0: Thank you for playing along on the Golden Hour today at Nation Radio. Hi to Paula in Ipswich, who was spot on. Also to Malcolm as well in, where are you, Lowestoft. Patricia in Ipswich. Also to Diana in Woodbridge and John and Pete plastering at the moment in Martlesham. The year I was looking for, 1998. 1998, the answer on the Golden Hour for this morning. Give yourself a little pat on the back if you got it right. This was a song that was first recorded by Everything But The Girl, but a hit for Karen Ramirez on the Golden Hour at Nation Radio.

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1: Corner Shop at Nation Radio and the Brimful of Asher, a big number one from our mystery year of 1998. That's your golden hour done and dusted today. And we have another one here tomorrow at the same time. Have a brilliant Tuesday and stick with Nation Radio. David Francis coming up next for Mark Collins with great songs, including Justin Timberlake and SWV after the headlines at 10.
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9: The top stories this hour. Organised crime gangs are to be targeted in a £30 million crackdown on so-called dodgy high street shops. The government scheme will see 75 new police officers recruited nationwide. Tom Claiborne has more.
10: The Home Office says these new officers will be raiding, closing and seizing money from businesses with dodgy links. The National Crime Agency reckons £1 billion is laundered each year through these front shops, including barbers, sweet shops and vape stores. Trading Standards are also getting more funding. They say this action will help honest businesses who do play by the rules.
9: One of Channel 4's most popular reality shows has been removed from streaming following allegations of sexual offences during filming. Three women say they were victims whilst appearing on Married at First Sight UK. The broadcasters denied it failed in its duty of care. Sir Keir Starmer's assembling his new look cabinet today after insisting he won't be walking away from Downing Street, and Arsenal will be confirmed as Premier League champions this evening if Man City lose to Bournemouth. The Gunners are 5 points clear at the top of the table after beating Burnley 1-0.
11: Now for the news here in Suffolk, and two police officers say they were lucky to escape unharmed after being dragged by a car while trying to stop a suspected drug dealer. Constables Steve Coughlin and Owen Turner have been following up on community intelligence when the driver reversed at speed during a confrontation. Countryside campaigners say hare coursing remains a major issue across Suffolk despite a fall in reported incidents in recent years. New sentencing guidelines for offenders will come into force across England and Wales from the 1st of June. Kath Crowther is from the CLA and says the crime often involves intimidation.
12: Hare coursing is linked to organised criminality. There's often huge sums of money being bet. The winning dogs can be worth tens of thousands of pounds. So we have needed punishments to better reflect that.
11: And a charity boss has been appointed to help oversee a £20 million government investment programme in Felixstowe. Shez Hopkins, chief executive of the Level 2 Youth Project, will chair the board. The money is aimed at supporting community projects and tackling economic challenges in the area.
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11: Wet day ahead with occasional drier and brighter spells. Breezy too with highs of 17. That's the latest. I'm Adam Richardson.
14: Nation Radio. I enjoyed that golden hour this morning. That was good. We'll do another one tomorrow morning from 9 at Nation. Just gone 10, and this is David Francis in for Mark Collins. An 80s sing-along from Madonna coming soon. First, SWV and Justin Timberlake.

0: Good Life and new Alex Warren as well. I like that. Fever Dream from Suffolk Nation Radio. Morning, I'm David Francis, in for Mark Collins, getting you through Tuesday morning. By the way, a little bit of housekeeping for you. Jackie's in Aldborough this morning and missed a year on the Golden Hour. It was 1998, and tomorrow there's another one with Stuart just after nine. So when you get the kids dropped off to school, we'll be getting to the office, put us on for an hour of classic songs on the Golden Hour. From midday today, by the way, we'll do today's Nation 80s Takeover. If you love the 80s, you're in the right place for songs like that today from Midday at Nation. Meanwhile, go west inside the next 10 minutes or so, and a great sing-along from Bruce Springsteen next to Nation.
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must have a copy of this album somewhere. Everybody had it. Might be in a box, in the back of a cupboard somewhere, in your mum's attic, by the water tank. Everybody had this. Go West from the Pretty Woman soundtrack, King of Wishful Thinking from Nation Radio. And this is David Francis with the best variety of hits. Cloudy and wet and miserable today. It's like October outside. I woke up this morning.

0: More like this when the Nation 80s Takeover is back on, midday till 1, an hour of non-stop 80s. Thompson Twins, Hold Me Now, and Bruce Springsteen from Nation.
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0: So tomorrow, Mega May continues on Nation's Make Me a Winner. We're giving away £400,000. 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So it's starting to look a little bit sorry for itself. Now the direct debits have gone out and everything. So 400 grand would be amazing. 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Oh my God, it's really there. 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You can do this while you're in the office. 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

0: It's Pete Townsend's birthday today. He's 81. Who won't get fooled again at Nation Radio. By the way, if you're a fan of The Who, you might have seen them a few years ago at the Eden Project. They're now releasing the album of the show, May 29th, so in about 10 days' time you can buy that. And Roger Daltrey is going on tour again, August, September, October. Not in the UK, but across large chunks of America by the look of it. Listen, nearly 11 o'clock at Nation. This is David Francis in for Mark Collins with the headlines at 11 and this morning's weekday link coming up. Nation
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10: Top stories this hour. A fourth case of meningitis has been confirmed in Reading. The UK Health Security Agency says the junior school pupil has links to the other students who were infected in the same area. Organised crime gangs are to be targeted in a £30 million crackdown on so-called dodgy high street shops. A specialist law enforcement unit will see 75 new police officers recruited nationwide. Security Minister Dan Jarvis will be overseeing it.
11: The real success of this is the bringing together the different parts of the system. The National Crime Agency, regional and organised crime units, local police forces, trading standards, immigration enforcement.
10: Channel 4's removed previous seasons of Married at First Sight UK from its streaming platforms after three women made allegations of sexual misconduct during filming. The broadcaster says prompt action was taken when concerns were raised. And Darts star Luke Littler is getting an MBE for services to Sport Today. England midfielder Ella Toon is also being recognised at Windsor Castle.
12: Now for the news here in Suffolk, and a pair of Suffolk police officers are describing a terrifying incident when they were dragged along by a reversing car while detaining a suspected drug dealer. Steve Conklin and Owen Turner say it could have ended in tragedy after the routine patrol turned life-threatening. A rural organisation says tougher sentencing guidelines for hair coursing are a step in the right direction for Suffolk communities. New guidance coming into force next month includes stronger recognition of organised criminality linked to hair coursing. Kath Crowther from the CLA says offenders can cause serious damage.
13: There is obviously the financial impact, but I think the intimidation is worth noting. You often see hair coursers speeding in beaten up vehicles through villages where there might be children playing. We would always recommend do not approach hair coursers. Call 999.
12: And plans for a £20 million investment programme in Felixstowe are moving forward with the appointment of a new chair. Chez Hopkins, who leads the Level 2 Youth Project, will help oversee how the government funding spent in Felixstowe West. It's designed to support local communities.
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12: Wet day ahead with occasional drier and brighter spells. Breezy too with highs of 17. That's the latest. I'm Adam Richardson.
15: Just gone 11 morning. I'm David Francis. Thanks for picking us out while you're at work today. You too inside the next 20 minutes or so. Something chill from Mary Mary and a sing-along from Wham.

0: George Ezra and Taylor Swift from Nation Radio. Just gone 20 past 11 morning. I'm David Francis in for Mark Collins. Yesterday's weekday link was hard. Officially, it was Ballon d'Or winners, but we tweaked it in the end because so many people were really close going with footballers and things like that. So it was either Ballon d'Or winners or footballers. Today's is a little bit easier. Two songs, try and work out the link between them both, and then try and work out song three for the weekday link. When you think you know, 07740938500. Song one from Foreigner, next to Nation. Nation
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0: and Pink Pony Club at Nation Radio. We're doing the weekday link. Two songs down, one to go. Foreigner, Cold as Ice, Talking Heads, Road to Nowhere. Stephen has worked out the link, got that quite quickly. We're now trying to work out what song three is going to be, which I'll play sometime before midday. 07740938500. If you've never heard the weekday link before, give it a go. So song one was Foreigner, Cold as Ice. Song two, Talking Heads, Road to Nowhere. I'll play song three, the final song on the weekday link before midday at Nation. Nation
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0: Isley's Summer Breeze on the weekday link from Nation Radio. So the link was Blocks. Breeze Blocks, as in Summer Breeze. Road to Nowhere was Roadblock. And Foreigner Cold as Ice, it was Ice Block. Of course it was. We'll do another one tomorrow, just after 11:25 at Nation. Meanwhile, nearly midday, and this is David Francis, in for Mark Collins, with today's Nation 80s Takeover after the headlines next. Nation
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6: The top stories this hour. A junior school student has contracted meningitis, becoming the fourth confirmed case in the Reading area. The child, who is understood to be recovering well now, has links to the other children who were infected last week. A national memorial service is being held at St Paul's Cathedral in central London this lunchtime for those impacted by the infected blood scandal. It's widely considered to be the biggest treatment disaster in NHS history, when more than 30,000 people contracted HIV and hepatitis from contaminated blood in the 1970s and 80s. Speaking just before the ceremony began, the Haemophilia Society's Kate Burt explained people are still waiting for compensation.
7: The estates of those who died and paid the ultimate price are waiting, and there is no timescale of when they will receive their compensation.
6: And Scotland head coach Steve Clarke has named his 26-man squad for the upcoming World Cup. At 43, Hearts' Craig Gordon is one of three goalkeepers on the list.
8: Now for the news here in Suffolk, and two police officers say they were lucky to escape unharmed after being dragged by a car while trying to stop a suspected drug dealer. Constables Steve Coughlin and Owen Turner have been following up on community intelligence when the driver reversed at speed during a confrontation. Countryside campaigners say hare coursing remains a major issue across Suffolk despite a fall in reported incidents in recent years. New sentencing guidelines for offenders will come into force across England and Wales from the 1st of June. Kath Crowther is from the CLA and says the crime often involves intimidation.
9: Hare coursing is linked to organised criminality. There's often huge sums of money being bet. The winning dogs can be worth tens of thousands of pounds. So we have needed punishments to better reflect that.
8: And a charity boss has been appointed to help oversee a £20 million government investment programme in Felixstowe. Shez Hopkins, chief executive of the Level 2 Youth Project, will chair the board. The money's aimed at supporting community projects and tackling economic challenges in the area.
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8: Wet day ahead with occasional drier and brighter spells. Breezy too with highs of 17. That's the latest. I'm Adam Richardson.
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11: Just after midday, afternoon, I'm David Francis. This is my favourite part of the show. An hour of non-stop 80s. Coming up, Brian Adams and Shannon. And we'll start with Phil Collins and Philip Bailey on the Nation 80s Takeover. Nation.

0: The Nation 80s takeover is on from Nation Radio. Roy Orbison, You Got It, and Diana Ross having a bath with her old I know it's not. Nation 80s, by the way, is on the air across the UK in its own right, playing the UK's best variety of 80s hits. Tony Dibben is on the air right now, doing the No Repeat 9 to 5. My show goes out Sunday night, 6 till 9, called Forgotten 80s, which we love doing. Great songs from the 80s that you never hear on the radio anymore, and there are some great tracks. By the way, you can download the Nation Player and stream Last Weekend's show right now for free, and you get the entire Nation Radio network of radio stations as well. I think at the last count, there was something like 37 or 38. You can find those online on the Nation Player this afternoon. Meanwhile, Billy Joel and my favourite Belinda Carlisle next to Nation. Nation
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11: Top stories this hour. A national memorial service is being held at St Paul's Cathedral in central London, which marks 2 years since a compensation scheme was set up for those impacted by the infected blood scandal. It's widely considered the biggest treatment disaster in NHS history, when more than 30,000 people contracted HIV and hepatitis from contaminated blood in the 1970s and 80s. A junior school student has contracted meningitis, becoming the fourth confirmed case in the Reading area. The pupil, who's understood to be recovering well, has links to the other children who were infected last week. The government says there must be consequences for criminality or wrongdoing after allegations of sexual misconduct were made by former contestants on Married at First Sight UK. Channel 4's removed all previous seasons of the show from its streaming platforms and launched an external review. And HS2 trains are expected to run slower than planned in order to cut costs. The Transport Secretary will update the Commons later about the high-speed line, which will run between London and Birmingham.
12: Now for the news here in Suffolk, and a pair of Suffolk police officers are describing a terrifying incident when they were dragged along by a reversing car while detaining a suspected drug dealer. Steve Conklin and Owen Turner say it could have ended in tragedy after the routine patrol turned life-threatening. A rural organisation says tougher sentencing guidelines for hair coursing are a step in the right direction for Suffolk communities. New guidance coming into force next month includes stronger recognition of organised criminality linked to hair coursing. Kath Crowther from the CLA says offenders can cause serious damage.
13: There is obviously the financial impact, but I think the intimidation is worth noting. You often see hair coursers speeding in beaten up vehicles through villages where there might be children playing. We would always recommend do not approach hair coursers. Call 999.
12: And plans for a £20 million investment programme in Felixstowe are moving forward with the appointment of a new chair. Shez Hopkins, who leads the Level 2 Youth Project, will help oversee how the government funding spent in Felixstowe West. It's designed to support local communities.
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12: Wet day ahead with occasional drier and brighter spells. Breezy too with highs of 17. That's the latest. I'm Adam Richardson.
14: 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Thanks for that. More great 80s from midday tomorrow on Nation's 80s Takeover. I've got some great 90s after two on Back to the 90s. First, it's Ava Max on Nation.

0: It's a fine 80s track, Yazoo and Don't Go on Nation Radio. 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

0: Thanks. If you've got in touch with your 90s request, let's get some more of those on Back to the 90s. It's what afternoons are made for. 2 p.m. each afternoon, we get you back to the 90s with 30 minutes of brilliant music from that decade. First, though, let's get you up to date with the top stories that you need to know. Headlines for Two are next at Nation.
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5: The top stories this hour. The Prime Minister is among those attending a national memorial service in London for those impacted by the infected blood scandal. It's been described as the worst treatment disaster in NHS history. Clive Smith from the Infected Blood Memorial Committee spoke at St Paul's Cathedral.
6: Thousands of petals will fall from the Whispering Gallery in the colours of our community.
5: Petrol prices are the most expensive they've been for 3.5 years. New figures suggest the average cost of a litre at UK forecourts now stands at 158.5 pence. A decision will be made on whether criminal charges will be brought over the Grenfell fire before the 10th anniversary of the disaster next year. Bereaved relatives and survivors say the news is met with caution. And Scotland have named their World Cup squad as they head to the tournament for the first time in 28 years. 43-year-old Hearts goalkeeper Craig Gordon makes the list, as does teenager Finlay Curtis and captain Andy Robertson.
7: Now for the news here in Suffolk, where concerns are being raised about officers missing out on their rest days. We're told staff across the force are owed more than 7,000 days off, or about 21 years. Our reporter Jasmine Oak has more.
8: The Suffolk Police Federation says the numbers are not acceptable and they reflect wider pressures facing policing. Suffolk Police says overtime can build for a number of reasons, including cancelled rest days, public events, and officers volunteering for additional duties. The force says it's continuing to invest in neighbourhood policing and hotspot patrols, while encouraging staff to take the leave they're entitled to.
7: A man's been banned from driving for a year for riding a motorbike at more than 150 miles an hour on the A14 near Crete in St Peter. 41-year-old Dale Gooderham was caught by a safety camera team last year. And Green King's selling its old speckled hen beers to Estrella, moving brewing from Bury St Edmunds to Bedford. The Westgate Brewery will eventually close.
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7: Some heavy, thundery showers this afternoon. It's still feeling pretty mild, though, with highs around 18. That's the latest. I'm Cameron Green.
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10: Getting you back to that decade of great music, it's Back to the 90s on Nation. Tony Shepherd here with you. It's The Farm playing soon for Rob. Thanks for your request. First, it's a Backstreet Boys favourite. Nation.

0: Thanks to Postman Rob, who always has us on in his van. Nice work, sir. Thank you. The Farm as requested for him and delivered on time on Nations Back to the 90s. I'm Tony Shepherd. Not heard this rock set 90s track for a while.
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0: Great little track, One Republic, I Ain't Worried, on Nation Radio. Of course, that featured on the soundtrack of Top Gun Maverick, didn't it? And it sounds like Tom Cruise has been signed up for a third Top Gun movie, if you're a fan. Let's get you up to date with the top stories for 3 o'clock. Everything going on around here in our neck of the woods, nationally and around the world. And then more of the best variety of hits to get you through your Tuesday afternoon. Nation
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7: The top stories at this hour. The Transport Secretary has revealed a new timeline and new costs for HS2. High-speed services from Old Oak Common to Birmingham Curzon Street aren't now expected to be up and running until between May 2036 and October 2039. The original budget was £32 billion, but costs could now breach the £100 billion mark. Heidi Alexander says running trains slightly slower will save money.
8: It could cost almost as much to cancel the line as it would to finish it, delivering none of the benefits, with half-finished structures strewn across the English countryside.
7: Up to 20 companies and 57 individuals could face criminal charges over the 2017 Grenfell Tower fire, which killed 72 people. A decision will be made by next June. A fourth case of meningitis has been confirmed, linked to an outbreak in Reading. One college student has died. And MSPs are voting for Scotland's First Minister. John Swinney's SNP fell short of the 65 seats needed for a majority following the Holyrood elections.
9: Now for the news here in Suffolk, where there's growing concerns over the number of missed rest days owed to our local police force. It turns out they're owed more than 7,700 days off. Our reporter Jasmine Oak has the latest.
10: The Police Federation says failing to take proper rest could impact well-being and performance, especially heading into the busy summer period. Suffolk Police says policing is a demanding and often unsociable profession, and praised officers for supporting incidents and developments both in Suffolk and across the country. The force says reducing outstanding rest days remains an active priority.
9: A man's been banned from driving for a year after he was caught riding a motorbike at over 150 miles an hour near Crete in St Peter. 41-year-old Dale Goodrum has to pay almost £300. And Green King's selling its old speckled hen beers to Estrella, while Brewery is set to move from Bury St Edmunds to Bedford. It means the Westgate Brewery will shut its doors eventually.
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9: Some heavy, thundery showers this afternoon. It's still feeling pretty mild, though, with highs around 18. That's the latest. I'm Cameron Green.
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0: 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I'm your man on Nation Radio. Tony Shepherd here. Good afternoon. Make me a
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0: Aerosmith on Nation's Old School Run, and was loving Betty Boo, Where Are You Baby? 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And don't forget, we head back each weekday morning from 9 on the Golden Hour. 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
5: Traffic remaining busy as you head around Ipswich this afternoon. Chevalier Street and Yarmouth Road on towards the Bramford Road junctions picking up on the sensors. We've also got queues at Colchester with Cowdray Avenue busy by the Ipswich Road roundabouts. And at Yoxford, closures continue to affect High Street, so a full restriction in both directions does mean a diversion from the lane through to Strickland Manor Hill. A little bit busy for the works at Hintlesham as well. Temporary lights on Back Road there approaching Priory Road. Picking up some queues at Hadley through the roadworks and Angel Street by Spooner's Lane. That's the latest.
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16: The top stories this hour. We now know who the presenters taking over Strictly are, and I'll come to that shortly. But first, HS2 could cost more than £100 billion, making it more expensive than the NASA mission, which sent four astronauts to the moon, and it may not be ready until 2039. Transport Secretary Heidi Alexander's called the delays and costs obscene, but claims cancelling wouldn't be worth it. Christian Walmars, a railway historian.
17: You know, this was supposed to open by now, and we now discover it's at least 10 years late and at least three times over budget.
16: Police say a decision will be made on whether criminal charges will be brought over the Grenfell Tower disaster before the 10th anniversary next year. 72 people died when a fire engulfed the tower block in West London in June 2017. The King and Queen are on an unannounced visit to Belfast. They've been touring parts of the Titanic Quarter. And Emma Willis, Josh Widdicombe and former professional dancer Johannes Radeby have been announced as the new hosts of Strictly.
18: Now for the news here in Suffolk, where concerns are being raised about officers missing out on their rest days. We're told staff across the force are owed more than 7,000 days off, or about 21 years. Our reporter Jasmine Oak has more.
19: The Suffolk Police Federation says the numbers are not acceptable and they reflect wider pressures facing policing. Suffolk Police says overtime can build for a number of reasons, including cancelled rest days, public events and officers volunteering for additional duties. The force says it's continuing to invest in neighbourhood policing and hotspot patrols, while encouraging staff to take the leave they're entitled to.
18: A man's been banned from driving for a year for riding a motorbike at more than 150 miles an hour on the A14 near Crete in St Peter. 41-year-old Dale Gooderham was caught by a safety camera team last year. And Green King's selling its old speckled hen beers to Estrella, moving brewing from Bury St Edmunds to Bedford. The Westgate Brewery will eventually close.
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18: Lows around 12 tonight with some showers that should mostly clear up by tomorrow when it'll be much brighter and sunnier. That's the latest. I'm Cameron Green.
0: Afternoon, Suffolk. How's your Tuesday going? Okay, I hope. It's Rob Chandler here with Drive Time. Have we got Kate Bush and Ella Langley on the way after this from Adamski. Nation.

Nation Radio. Across Suffolk with the best variety of hits for you Tuesday afternoon. It's Rob here with Drive Time. Thanks so much for having us on World Monopoly Day. We'll keep you going. We'll make sure you get past Go and collect your £200. Fear not. Ponderer on the way in about 20 minutes. Happy hour at 7. And we're playing Michael Jackson after Ella Langley here on Nation Radio. Just when

0: Suffolk's best variety of hits right here on Nation Radio. It's Robbie with Drive Time on this Tuesday afternoon. So no meeting for the Witches this week, but if you're missing your fix of Speedway and you're heading off to the Suffolk show either next Wednesday or Thursday, 27th or 28th of May, there is a celebration of the Ipswich Witches at the Suffolk show with a collection of witches, race jackets, race suits, rider mannequins, Speedway bikes, and plenty of other memorabilia from the 50s to the present day. Should be good. All we need is nice weather, and it looks like we're going to get it. I'll tell you more about that later. Meanwhile, we'll check in on Suffolk's roads with a travel update next. Then we've got Plan B and M people on the way here on Nation. Nation
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7: Still some delays as you head around Ipswich this afternoon. Crown Street busy on towards the Cricketers. We've also got a queue at Ipswich on Chevalier Street near to Norwich Road. And as you're making the journey on through Yoxford, those roadworks continue on High Street. So a full closure there from the lane through to Strickland Manor Hill. Also some roadworks at Hintlesham to watch out for. Temporary lights on Back Road approaching Priory Road. Busy already at Hadley through the temporary lights on Angel Street down towards Spooner's Lane, and also some restrictions at Hawksley Heath with temporary lights on Nayland Road. That's the latest.
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0: Prime time across Suffolk here on Nation Radio, getting you through this Tuesday afternoon in style. It's Rob Chandler here. Great to have you company. Galantis, David Guetta, Little Mix, and Terrence Trent D'Arby on the way very soon. First, though,
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0: Yes, your Tuesday afternoon ponderer. Here we go, Suffolk. What do you make of this? According to women, the third most annoying thing about men is... What do you reckon? This is the third most annoying thing about men, according to women. What might it be? See if you can work that out. Give you the answer just after five, of course. Galantis, David Guetta, Little Mix. Heartbreak Anthem here on Nation Radio.

0: at men, according to women. Is it being breathed on while you're sleeping, said Carol. And Colin thought it might be being messy. It's neither of those. The answer coming up after five.
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7: Usual queues in the usual places out there this afternoon. Certainly fairly busy around Colchester on Cowdery Avenue from the Westway roundabout through to the Ipswich Road roundabout. Also got a build up at Ipswich on Crown Street out towards the Cricketers and through Yoxford. Things picking up through the roadworks there on High Street. Full closure in both directions. So a diversion from the lane through to Strickland Manor Hill. Also got restrictions at Hintlesham with temporary lights on Back Road approaching Priory Road. Hawksley Heath, Nayland Road has temporary lights by Green Lane. That's the latest. I'm Ed Shepherd.
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0: Suffolk Nation Radio, playing Niall Horan there, and Dinner Party. And a shout out, please, Rob. Sandy and Bev listening in Felixstowe, heading into Ipswich. Got your show on. Love the music. We're off to see James Morrison at the Region tonight. Very excited about that. I'll bet you are. Have a brilliant time. We're back soon with more great music after the news of five. Huey Lewis and the news. Ace of Base. Now, one of the members of Ace of Base has a birthday today. I'll tell you more later. We've got Somba lined up as well. And, of course, the answer to this afternoon's Ponderer. All here on Nation Radio.
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2: Okay, seven stops to write this best man speech. Hi. I'm Liam. And I've got nothing. It's not funny.
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2: 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He'd never forgive me.
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2: 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Ugh, cringe. Come on. That's it. In year five, Dan had the bright idea
4: 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Cracking the best man speech. On the train... 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
20: Top stories this hour. HS2 could cost more than a space trip to the moon and may not be open until 2039. The Transport Secretary has called costs of more than £100 billion obscene, but says cancelling wouldn't be worth it.
21: It could cost almost as much to cancel the line as it would to finish it, while delivering none of the benefits.
20: Trains between London and Birmingham may also have to run slower to save money. Police in Northern Ireland say they're stepping up patrols after emails were sent to a number of number of schools and businesses in County Antrim. Officers don't believe they contained a credible threat. The SNP's John Swinney has been re-elected as Scotland's First Minister following three rounds of voting by MSPs. He fell short of the 65 seats needed for a majority following the Holyrood elections. And after much speculation, we now know who'll host the next series of Strictly Come Dancing. Emma Willis, Josh Widdicombe and former professional dancer Johannes Raderby are taking over from Tess and Claudio when the show returns in the autumn.
0: Now for the news here in Suffolk, where there's growing concerns over the number of missed rest days owed to our local police force. It turns out they're owed more than 7,700 days off. Our reporter Jasmine Oak has the latest.
7: The Police Federation says failing to take proper rest could impact well-being and performance, especially heading into the busy summer period. Suffolk Police says policing is a demanding and often unsociable profession and praised officers for supporting incidents and developments both in Suffolk and across the country. The force says reducing outstanding rest days remains an active priority.
0: A man's been banned from driving for a year after he was caught riding a motorbike at over 150 miles an hour near Crete in St Peter. 41-year-old Dale Goodrum has to pay almost £300. And Green King's selling its old speckled hen beers to Estrella, while Brewery is set to move from Bury St Edmunds to Bedford. It means the Westgate Brewery will shut its doors eventually.
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0: Lows around 12 tonight with some showers that should mostly clear up by tomorrow when it'll be much brighter and sunnier. That's the latest. I'm Cameron Green.
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24: Afternoon, Suffolk. Happy Tuesday. Rob Chandler here. Happy birthday, Jenny Berggren. 54 today from Ace of Base. We'll play one of their songs after Huey Lewis. Nation.

0: Nation Radio, Suffolk's best variety of hits on a Tuesday afternoon. It's Rob Chandler here. Yes, happy birthday, Jenny Berggren from Ace of Base. That was The Sign, Jenny, 54 today. And if it's your birthday as well, hope you're having a good one. Somber and Tears for Fears on the way very soon.
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0: Here we go then. The Tuesday afternoon ponderer went like this. According to women, the third most annoying thing about men is what? It's not being messy. It's not putting the toilet seat down. That's probably number one, I would have thought, isn't it? It's not breathing on you while you're sleeping. Lorraine in Ipswich. Shane, the taxi driver from Felixstowe. We got Dawn, we got Pete, and we got Russ all listening in their office in Kesgrave, who said, would it be being lazy? Yes, it would. Well done, you lot. The Ponderer back tomorrow, 4:30, here on Nation Radio.

0: Suffolk's best variety of hits right here on Nation Radio. Rob Chanter with Tuesday Drive Time. Thanks for having us on. And if you love songs like that from Tears for Fears, don't forget, plenty more back-to-back 80s bangers with David sitting in for Mark on the Nation 80s Takeover tomorrow, 12 o'clock till 1. Arsenal with a nervy 1-0 win over Burnley last night in the Premier League. One win away from clinching the title. But will we see Pep with Manchester City when they come to Portman Road next season? Probably not by the looks of it. And for the first time in 34 years, the Champions League final, Arsenal against PSG in Budapest, won't be on terrestrial TV. It's going to be on TNT, so if you're not a subscriber, chances are you'll miss it. Suffolk's latest travel is on the way for you. Then we've got a club classic from Gloria Gaynor and Fun featuring Janelle Monáe here on Nation. Nation
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4: Usual queues in the usual places out there this afternoon. Certainly fairly busy around Colchester on Cowdery Avenue from the Westway roundabout through to the Ipswich Road roundabout. Also got to build up at Ipswich on Crown Street out towards the Cricketers and through Yoxford. Things picking up through the roadworks there on High Street. Full closure in both directions. So a diversion from the lane through to Strickland Manor Hill. Also got restrictions at Hintlesham with temporary lights on Back Road approaching Priory Road. And at Hawksley Heath, Nayland Road has temporary lights by Green Lane. That's the latest. I'm Ed Shepherd.
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0: It's Rob here with Drive Time on this Tuesday evening, and a date to pop in your diary, Sunday 7th of June for the annual Needham Lake Raft Race. A free event, 10 teams already signed up. The theme this year, Pop Idols, which is why we've got team names such as ABBA Voyage, Fun Direction, and The Winner Takes a Fall. I love it. Just need good weather. Speaking of which, look at this, Suffolk. As of Friday, sunny and warm. Very warm for the bank holiday weekend. 25, maybe even 26 degrees. Love it. Right, latest travel news for Suffolk on the way. Then we'll play you Charles and Eddie here on Nation.
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10: Picking up delays around Ipswich tonight. Yarmouth Road is slow out towards the Bramford Road junction. We've also got queues at Colchester on Cowdery Avenue by the Ipswich Road roundabouts. And as you make the journey around Yoxford, Stillwells Road is slowing you down on High Street there. Full closure from the lane through to Strickland Manor Hill. Generally elsewhere, not a bad picture overall through the roadworks at Hintlesham, getting through with that issue on Back Road despite those temporary lights at Priory Road. And even when we've got the roadworks at Great Oakley, High Street also on the move there through those temporary lights by Oakley News. That's the latest.
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0: so good. Alex Warren, Fever Dream here on Nation Radio, playing Suffolk's best variety of hits. Rob here with Drive Time. Some more people off to see James Morrison at the Regent tonight. Michael and Angie from Ipswich. Cannot wait, Rob. Really looking forward to the show, I'll bet. Have a brilliant time there. And stay with us. More great songs coming up for you after the news at 6. Got a club classic from Billy Ray Martin. Sing-along tune from Deacon Blue and that excellent Bruno Mars song as well. All next on Nation.
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6: The top stories this hour. HS2 could now cost more than £100 billion, up from its original estimated budget in 2011 of £32 billion. The Transport Secretary has admitted the delays and expense are obscene, but doesn't think cancelling the high-speed rail route would make financial sense. Up to 57 people could be charged over the Grenfell Tower fire, which left 72 people dead. The Metropolitan Police is also investigating 20 organisations and says a decision around charges will be made by June next year, which is the 10th anniversary of the disaster. John Swinney is staying on as Scotland's First Minister. He's won after three rounds of voting by MSPs in Holyrood. Arsenal will be crowned Premier League champions if Manchester City fail to win at Bournemouth tonight. The leaders are 5 points clear at the top. It's expected to be Pep Guardiola's penultimate game in charge of City. And Friday is looking to be the hottest day of the year so far. Temperatures could hit 28 degrees in London. It might get even hotter at the weekend.
7: Now for the news here in Suffolk, where concerns are being raised about officers missing out on their rest days. We're told staff across the force are owed more than 7,000 days off, or about 21 years. Our reporter Jasmine Oak has more.
8: The Suffolk Police Federation says the numbers are not acceptable and they reflect wider pressures facing policing. Suffolk Police says overtime can build for a number of reasons, including cancelled rest days, public events, and officers volunteering for additional duties. The force says it's continuing to invest in neighbourhood policing and hotspot patrols, while encouraging staff to take the leave they're entitled to.
7: A man's been banned from driving for a year for riding a motorbike at more than 150 miles an hour on the A14 near Crete in St Peter. 41-year-old Dale Gooderham was caught by a safety camera team last year. And Green King's selling its old speckled hen beers to Estrella, moving brewing from Bury St Edmunds to Bedford. The Westgate Brewery will eventually close.
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7: Lows around 12 tonight with some showers that should mostly clear up by tomorrow when it'll be much brighter and sunnier. That's the latest. I'm Cameron Green.
10: Nation Radio. And the best variety of hits right across Suffolk on this Tuesday evening. It's Rob Chandler here. Thanks for having us on. Stick around. We've got Deacon Blue, Bruno Mars and the Bang.

Suffolk's Nation Radio, playing the best variety of hits on this Tuesday evening. It's Rob Chandler here. Thanks so much for having us on. And Guy in Grunsborough, big fan of the show, Rob. Love the music you play. Can you play something to cheer me up? I've just got caught in one of those showers, walking the dog, soaked through. If you're playing Bruno Mars, play it for me. That'll cheer me up. Here you go, Guy. Just for you. It is Bruno, here on Nation Radio.

0: Suffolk's Nation Radio, playing the best variety of hits. Anybody watching Celebs Go Dating at the moment? Rugby star James Haskell is on it. And they matched him with a young lady. And during the course of the conversation, it transpired that this young lady was, at the age of 9, a bit of a star across the UK, thanks to Super Nanny. Her parents called Super Nanny in because she was misbehaving so badly. A proper little madam. By her own admission, she corrected Super Nanny's grammar. She bit her. She called her a naughty name. But all these years later, she's grown up, can laugh about it, and potentially dating James Haskell, who was slightly stunned when he found out who she was. Brilliant bit of TV. Catch it if you can. This is Nation Radio. We got Taylor Swift and Maxi Priest coming up for you after Suffolk's latest travel news. Nation
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21: Problems as you make the journey around Colchester tonight. The A1232 partially blocked because of an accident by the Crown Interchange. We've also got delays lingering at Ipswich on Crown Street approaching the Cricketers, but generally elsewhere, an improving picture now, certainly on the nearby Chevalier Street. We're back to normal out towards Bramford Road. Just if anything, still a bit busy on approach to those roadworks at Yoxford. We've got High Street shut in both directions there from the lane through to Strickland Manor Hill, so a diversion for the time being. And also those temporary lights at Hawksley Heath to be aware of on Nayland Road.
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0: Berks Nation Radio with the best variety of hits on this Tuesday evening. Hey Rob, give us a mention. We're also off to see James Morrison at the Regent Theatre in Ipswich tonight. Cannot wait. We're in the car right now. Driving in from Capel St. Mary. Love the show. Thank you for that. Right, Lizzo and Bonnie Tyler on the way soon. Next here on Nation. Make me a
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0: 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Happy Tuesday. It's Rob here with Drive Time. And back in the morning, waking up Suffolk from 6. Breakfast on Nation Radio. It'll be Stuart McGinley, including the Mind Masher after 7, the topical tune after 8, and of course 9 o'clock, it's the Golden Hour, an hour of songs and clues from 1 year. Today it was 1998. Tomorrow we're back to the 70s. See if you can guess the year on the Golden Hour. All part of Stuart's Breakfast Show here on Nation Radio across Suffolk, starting at 6. Another check on the travel news on the way, then we'll get Travis on board. Nation
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4: Traffic remaining busy as you head around Colchester tonight. Westbound the Old Ipswich Road remaining shut because of an accident from the Crown Pub through to the Crown Interchange. Also got some queues on the nearby Chevalier Street out towards Bramford Road, but everywhere else pretty much back to normal now. Even through the roadworks at Hawksley Heath were looking good. Nayland Road, despite those temporary lights out towards Terrace Hall Chase, and through Hindlesham as well, no issues with the temporary lights there. On Back Road out towards Priory Road, still some closures at Yoxford though, could get busy through the peak period tomorrow on High Street.
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0: Nation Radio across Suffolk with the best variety of hits on this Tuesday evening. It's Rob Chandler here. Olivia Dean, Man I Need. Hello, Rob. We're also off to see James Morrison at the Regent. Give us a mention. Just arrived in town from Woodbridge. That's Phil and Hannah. And Tony and Sue in East Burghold celebrating their wedding anniversary today. Lucy, Dawn and Rick dropped us a WhatsApp message on 07740 938500 to send you lots of love and congratulations. Right, we've got the happy hour coming up next for you. Kicking off tonight with Madonna, Jennifer Page and Bobby Brown. All next on Nation Radio. Nation
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8: The top stories this hour. HS2 could cost more than a space trip to the moon and may not be open until 2039. The Transport Secretary has called costs of more than £100 billion obscene, but says cancelling wouldn't be worth it.
9: It could cost almost as much to cancel the line as it would to finish it, while delivering none of the benefits.
8: Trains between London and Birmingham may also have to run slower to save money. The US says an investigation into the bombing of a school in Iran is complex. More than 100 women and children died when precision-guided missiles hit the site in Minab. The son of the founder of fashion brand Mango has been arrested over his dad's death. Isaac Andic fell while hiking in mountains in Spain in 2024. A fourth meningitis case has been confirmed, linked to an outbreak in Reading. We're told a junior school pupil is recovering well. And if Manchester City don't beat Bournemouth tonight, Arsenal will be crowned the Premier League champions. It'll leave them 5 points clear.
10: Now for the news here in Suffolk, where there's growing concerns over the number of missed rest days owed to our local police force. It turns out they're owed more than 7,700 days off. Our reporter Jasmine Oak has the latest.
11: The Police Federation says failing to take proper rest could impact well-being and performance, especially heading into the busy summer period. Suffolk Police says policing is a demanding and often unsociable profession, and praised officers for supporting incidents and developments both in Suffolk and across the country. The force says reducing outstanding rest days remains an active priority.
10: A man's been banned from driving for a year after he was caught riding a motorbike at over 150 miles an hour near Crete in St Peter. 41-year-old Dale Goodrum has to pay almost £300. And Green King's selling its old speckled hen beers to Estrella, while Brewery is set to move from Bury St Edmunds to Bedford. It means the Westgate Brewery will shut its doors eventually.
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10: Lows around 12 tonight, with some showers that should mostly clear up by tomorrow, when it'll be much brighter and sunnier. That's the latest. I'm Cameron Green.
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12: Evening, Suffolk. Happy Tuesday. Yes, 60 minutes of feel-good, uplifting songs to sing along to here on the happy hour, including Jennifer Page and Bobby Brown, right after this.

what a start to the happy hour across Suffolk here on Nation Radio on this Tuesday evening. Certainly enjoying the song so far. Amy, Heidi, Kelly and Felix listening in town. Love the happy hour, Rob. Big fans of Nation Radio. Listen every afternoon. And hi to Sue and Mike. They've got us on in Sproulton. It's their wedding anniversary today. Lots of love from Lucy, Karen and Carol. Whitney Houston with a club classic. Right after this from The Killers on Nation Radio.

0: Nation Radio with the best variety of hits right across Suffolk. It's Rob here with the Tuesday evening happy hour. And so much to look forward to across Suffolk this coming summer. Of course, a week tomorrow, it is day one of the Suffolk Show up at Trinity Park. We've got Newmarket Nights to look forward to, starting on the 19th of June with five. Then in July, it's going to be Madness, Kaiser Chiefs into August with Jesse J and Craig David. At Henham Park in Suffolk, of course, the Latitude Festival, 23rd to the 26th of July, with the likes of Lewis Capaldi, Teddy Swims, David Byrne, Billy Ocean, Tom Odell. Fantastic lineup, should be amazing. Right, the happy hour continues next. Eagle Eye Cherry and Frankie Valli here on Nation Radio.
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0: Nation Radio across Suffolk on this Tuesday evening with the best variety of hits. It's the Happy Hour continuing very soon with Olivia Rodrigo, Aha and Kylie. All coming up here on Nation.
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0: Nation Radio with the best variety of hits across Suffolk on this Tuesday evening. It's Rob here with a happy hour. Got another day for your diary. So much to look forward to. If you love your classic vehicles, how about this? The first ever Boxford Vintage and Classics Vehicle Rally is going to be on Saturday and Sunday, the 4th and 5th of July, Hadley Road, just off the A1071. All vehicles from up to £19.99 are welcome, including cars, motorbikes, tractors, and commercial vehicles. Still more songs to come on the happy hour. We've got Black Eyed Peas on the way next, right here on Nation.
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0: Nation Radio with the best variety of hits across Suffolk on this Tuesday evening, and that one from Katy Perry wraps up tonight's happy hour. Hope you enjoyed it. I'll be back tomorrow, 4 o'clock. Hope you can join me then. And on the way next, of course, Roberto starting his show as always with three great songs from the 80s at 8 tonight from Lip Sync, Duran Duran and John Wayne. All next here on Nation.
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8: Evening you. Welcome to your Tuesday night on Nation. I'm Roberto. It's 8 o'clock with a lady on the way who's plotting a huge comeback after we kick off with three massive ones from the 80s.
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8: I've got a group in here tonight who reckon they were the biggest band in the world and they refuse to play Glastonbury unless they get a headline slot. They are on the way right after some disco vibes with Lip Sync, Funky Town on Nation.

0: There is the Cardigans, Love Fall on Nation, just coming up to 20 past eight. I know it's only Tuesday night, but I can't be the only one thinking about the bank holiday weekend that's coming, especially after that news in the paper about the weather. Have you heard about it? They reckon it's going to be a lovely bank holiday for loads of us. The weather's going to start warming up towards the end of the week. It wasn't that nice today, was it? Let's be honest. By Friday, some of us could have 27 degrees and it's going to hang around into the weekend. Start dusting off that barbecue garden furniture out. Bring on the bank holiday. I'll keep the tunes coming for you tonight. Girls Aloud up next with a kind of 60s inspired tune, actually, and a massive anthem from Starship.
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4: 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We'll be right back.

0: wonder what Mr. Smith is doing tonight. Out celebrating, hopefully. It's his 34th birthday. There he is. Stay with me on Nation. It's 20 to 9. I've got one of the big songs that went with the Coyote Ugly film for you next. Gracie Abrams playing before 9 right now, though.
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0: I mentioned the bank holiday weekend earlier on. Did you know that before that bank holiday even gets here, we've got not one, but two chances for you to get your hands on a life-changing amount of cash? Yes, it is Mega May. 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

0: there is Gracie Abrams, and that's so true as we wrap up your Tuesday here on Nation. It's a nice feeling, isn't it? Nearly Wednesday already. I'm Roberto. It's nearly 9 o'clock as well, so we'll do 90s at 9 next. Three massive ones from that decade, starting with a George Michael song that had a video packed full of supermodels. Can you name the song, though? Nation
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0: 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Now. 90s at 9. Thank you for having us on for your Tuesday night. I'm Roberto, it's 9 o'clock. I've got the best variety of hits. A lady on the way who has been dubbed one of the greatest entertainers of the 21st century. First though, Nation Radio. Let's do three big ones from the 90s. If I said to you I'm broke but I'm happy, I'm poor but I'm kind, would you be able to name the anthem from Alanis Morissette that's on the way? First though, George Michael's Too Funky on Nation.

0: is UB40's Red Red Wine on Nation. Nearly 20 past nine for your Tuesday night. Did you hear the good news today? If you're a football fan and you want to go to the World Cup, you might like this story. Even if you're not a football fan, you'll just gawp at the money involved. Ticket prices for the World Cup have dropped. England seats have dropped by about 24% to a bargain, £638 for one ticket. Scotland tickets for their first game against Brazil, they've dropped a little as well, but they're still over £1,000 on resale sites. You've got to love football a lot to spend that much money, haven't you? I'll get some ABBA on for you soon, and Anne-Marie.
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New Order's Blue Monday playing for your nation as we wrap up your rather wet Tuesday. All those April showers that we didn't have last month, I think we got them today, didn't we? I'm Roberto with the best variety of hits. Get your disco ball out. We're going back to the 80s for some disco vibes with Sister Sledge right after Miley Cyrus. This is Midnight Sky on Nation.

0: This is Sister Sledge helping you wrap up your Tuesday. We are family. Yeah, it's Nation. I'm Roberto. Hello. It's nearly 20 to 10. Before 10 o'clock, going to play you the lady who is scrapping the tradition of sending out wedding invites. She's doing something different to let guests know about the wedding. Have you heard? I'll tell you before 10. First, though. Make me a winner. Mega May. With Nation Player. I mentioned the World Cup earlier and how ticket prices are slowly coming down, but you'd still need to remortgage if you want to go with a mate. How about if you won £400,000? You could take a whole gang of you out to the World Cup, couldn't you, with that money? We've got that for you to win this week with that cash dropping into your bank account tomorrow evening. Yes, it's Mega May. 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
0: There is Opalite on Nation. 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I'm Roberto with Naughties at 10 on the way for you next. Three massive songs from that decade, kicking off with the Stereophonics. 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
3: Whether we're wrapping up your Tuesday as you get ready for bed or maybe helping you through your night shift. 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

Good evening, Marcus Doyle. First one for a night shift check-in. He says, Roberto, I'm in the break room with the tunes and a large coffee. Say hello. You enjoy that coffee, mate. Put your feet up and relax for a bit. That is for you. Alison Moyet's All Cried Out on Nation. It's nearly 20.

0: past 10 for your Tuesday. I'd love to give you a little night shift check-in as well. Come and say hi, let me know who you are, what you're doing, who you're working with even. 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Mel C's on the way for you soon, and some Toto with Rosanna. 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

0: Ronan Keating on Nation with a rock anthem playing for you next. It's a real classic from like the late 70s. Before 11 o'clock as well, going to play the lady dubbed the new Taylor Swift. First though,
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0: I mentioned the bank holiday weekend earlier on. Did you know that before that bank holiday even gets here, we've got not one but two chances for you to get your hands on a life-changing amount of cash? Yes, it is Mega May. 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We've got £400,000 up for grabs. 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

0: don't know about you, but I could listen to that lady all day long. I love the accent. The brilliant Ella Langley. She's the lady dubbed the new Taylor Swift. There's Choose in Texas playing for you on Nation, taking care of things from me. I'm Roberto. As ever, thanks for having me on tonight. If you're on your night shift, good luck. Stick with us. We'll keep you going with the best variety of hits. And if you're off to bed, sweet dreams. I'll see you back here tomorrow from 8. Have a brilliant Wednesday. Nation Radio.
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